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say. 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
0: Oh, let the whole

0: 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Let the believers say, yeah.
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2: 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So I come to encourage you, the believer,

0: 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God made me.
1: God made me.
0: He made me.
1: He made me who I am.
0: Put a smile on your face and lift your head.
1: God made me.
0: He made me.
1: He made me who I am.
0: You may be feeling down, but pick yourself
1: made
0: up. And say it.
1: He made me who I am.
0: So repeat these words after me. Say it.
1: I'm a conqueror.
0: I am a conqueror.
1: I'm victorious.
0: I am victorious.
1: I won't be stopped.
0: Come on, say it to yourself.
1: I won't be stopped.
0: Say I'm a believer.

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But if God cares for the lilies of the field and the fowl of the air, ask yourself, how much more does he care for me? That's why.

0: believer.
1: I'm an achiever.
0: Yes, I'm an achiever.
1: I won't be blocked.
0: There's nothing that can block my progress.

0: for your actions says that God really cared for me. He does. So there's no need to be ashamed of who you are. You can stand in confidence and declare to the world that God made
1: you. God made
0: you who I am. Hallelujah. Come on and say, come on and declare it.

0: finances and declare it. For when everyday trials come to tell you that, stand and declare to yourself that greater is he that is within, than he that is in the world. I am a conqueror. I am victorious. I am an overcomer. And God made me,
1: God made you
0: who I am. Oh, come on, give him praise. Oh, I dare you to give him glory.
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1: When I started school sports, I didn't know who I wanted to be. I just wanted to play.
0: But looking back, I developed character, resilience, and integrity. And now I'm settled in a career. I'm a leader to my own kids and my community. I know who

0: He will walk it out. Yeah, yeah, yeah. Oh, oh, Lord.
1: Well, girl,
2: yes, sir.
1: When people seem to look down on us,
2: oh yeah,
1: we can hold our heads up,
2: hold
1: and
2: on.
1: We can stand tall.
2: Yeah,
3: stand tall.
1: When they say mean things
3: stand
1: about,
3: honey,
1: we got to hold on. We can walk in victory,
2: the joy
3: stand
2: of the Lord.
3: Tall.
1: Not only that, we can walk
3: stand
1: in authority.
3: Here's our spirit, Donnie.
1: Because when we got Jesus,
3: stand
1: when we
3: tall.
1: Got, when we got Him by our side,
3: stand
1: that's
3: tall.
1: All that we need. We can stand tall.
3: Stand
1: because we are overcomers by His
3: stand
1: word.
3: Tall
1: and you know what, Dale? Greater is
3: standing.
1: He that's in me,
2: yes, sir,
1: than in the world. Oh, yeah. And because we can do
3: standing.
1: All things through Christ, we
3: standing
1: can do all things
2: through Christ.
1: Through Christ Jesus that strengthens us.
2: Yes, sir.
1: Oh, I'm
3: standing
1: so glad that man looks at the outside, but God.
3: Standing.
1: My heavenly Father looks
3: standing
1: at the heart,
2: and I'm so glad about it.
1: And all I want you to
3: standing
1: know is that when problems
3: standing
1: come your way, and He wants to know how.

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1: One, two, three, come on.

Jeremiah said, it's like fire set up in my bone. 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Listen, things I used to do, I don't do no more. Say now. 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

0: tell you now, if you are a secret agent Christian, God won't tell you your calling.
1: Dr. Tony Evans says God will give you guidance, but only when you let him in and out.
0: Whether it's in a medical field, whether it's as a janitor, if you are called, it has eternal repercussions.
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0: Join him as he begins.
1: Most Christians today are living decaffeinated lives. All the lead is gone. And like a hamster on the wheel, ever moving, never arriving anywhere. I don't know how many Sunday drivers we have here. People who simply like to get on the road and just drive. You don't really, you're not really going anywhere. You just want to drive. It's a pretty day. Let's go riding. Well, I'm a driver. I love to drive. But even I must admit, after a while, that gets old. Because you're not going anywhere. You're just out there. Far too many of us are living lives like the flicker of a candle rather than the blazing of the noonday sun. Meandering. No brilliance. No significance. We don't really feel that we matter that much because there is no sense of ultimate purpose, destiny, or the word we're going to use in our series, calling. Your calling may be defined as the customized life purpose God has ordained for you. The customized life purpose God has ordained for you to accomplish in order to bring him the greatest glory and the maximum expansion of his kingdom. Your calling, your reason for being, is your customized life purpose, which God has ordained for you and you alone to accomplish, which is designed to bring him greatest glory and the maximum expansion of his kingdom. There are three things I want to say about this definition of calling, which has to do with your purpose for being. First of all, it is a created purpose. Purpose, calling, it's your reason for being. It's the reason why you were made. You were made to fulfill your calling. A car is not fulfilling its calling if it doesn't run. A piano is not fulfilling its calling if all the strings are broke and there is no tune coming out. It's not fulfilling the purpose for which it was produced. It's there, but it's not doing anything, or certainly not doing its ordained thing. To live life without purpose or calling is to be like the Dead Sea over in Israel. No life there. It's death. Fish can't swim in it. You can't swim in it. You get the salt in your eyes, it'll burn you. It is a lifeless existence because it is not fulfilling its purpose. You see, you can't flow out of the Dead Sea. It's the lowest point on planet Earth, and water runs in it. It just has nowhere to go. Far too many of us are living Dead Sea kind of lives. No outlet, no progress. Perpetual stagnation. No calling. God did not create you for fun. He created you for purpose. He didn't just look up one day and say, "Oh, I'm bored. Let me come up with something to do today. Why don't I make folk?" No. You were made with a purpose. You see this at the very beginning of the Bible, this created purpose. And we could go through the whole first chapter, but let's just look at a couple of items here. Verse 14 of Genesis 1 says, "Then God said, let there be light in the expanse of the heavens, to separate the day from the night, and let them be for signs and for seasons and for days and for years." And God, verse 16, made two great lights, the greater light to govern the day, the lesser light to govern the night. He also made the stars. God didn't just wake up one day and said, "I'm bored, why don't I just throw something up there to shine?" No, let me make two great lights. One that will govern the day. It will determine how bright the day gets. The other one will govern the night, and it will

have a supporting cast of stars. In other words, he made the sun, he made the moon, and he made the stars for a reason. Not just to do it. Not because he had nothing better to do. It was an intelligent, thought through reason. Verse 20, let the waters teem with swarms of living creatures. Let birds fly above the earth and open expanse of the heavens. Well, if he's going to create waters, it's natural that he's going to create sea monsters, he says in verse 21. That is the fish of the sea, the big ones, the beasts on the field, in the field. They weren't made to swim. And if they try to live in the water, they live dead sea lives because they're not fulfilling their purpose. That's not their sphere of operation. That's not what they were called to do. He says about man in verse 26, let us make man our own image according to likeness, and let them rule over the fish of the sea, birds of the sky, the cattle of the earth, and all the creeping things. And God created man in his own image. He says in verse 28, be fruitful and multiply, fill the earth and subdue it. He doesn't just say, let us make man. He says, let us make man because we have something for him to do. Not just be there, not just meander around, not just go around and notice how beautiful the animals are and how wonderful it is to float on the water. There has got to be more to life than this. Most of us spend a lot of time making a living, not a lot of time making a life. And so we suffer from what I call the same old disease. Every day you get up out of that same old bed. You get in the same old car, go to the same old work, down that same old road, work next to them same old people for that same old pay, doing that same old job. And you go back down that same old road, into that same old house, hear that same old noise from those same old kids. Pick up that same old remote, sit down there and go over those same old programs. You know, and go to bed and wake up the next day to rehearse that same old routine. And there's nothing wrong with routine if it's tied to purpose. Let me show you a great verse, Acts chapter 13, verse 36. For David, after he had served the purpose of God in his own generation, fell asleep and was laid among his fathers and underwent decay. What a great verse. You say, I don't see nothing great about that verse. That verse said, man died, became worm food, underwent decay. One, he didn't die until he had completed his purpose. What a horrible way to die, never knowing why you showed up in the first place. What a horrible thing to do, to live 75, 80, 85 years, and all you can talk about is your job. In fact, we got folk in 30 and 35 years old who all they can talk about is retiring from their job. Because you hate to get up in the morning, you hate where you're going when you get up in the morning, you hate the people you're going to see when you get there, because they got up in the morning like you did. It's just one miserable thing. What is missing? Your calling. Proverbs 29:18 says that without a vision, without a word from God, people perish. What he's saying is that when people have no direction in life, they wither, they die. So this is not a small subject. This is not an insignificant subject. God said of Jeremiah in Jeremiah 1:5, while you were in your mama's womb, I called you. Boy, that's great news that God calls in advance. So calling is critical, but it's tied to your creation. You were created with a calling. Secondly, it's not only a created purpose, it is a customized purpose. Nobody has your call but you. I had a sister tell me, she said, you sure come to life up there. I was thought, now, what you trying to say? I'm a boring person down there, maybe. That's because this is my calling. I used to preach on street corners in front of bus stops in Atlanta, Georgia. So I wait for folks to gather at the bus stop, and I stand up in the front of the bus stop and start preaching. You must be born again. Every Friday night, I'd lead a group of students out in college, and I preach, you must be born again. Same sermon, because that's all I knew.

but I was called. Let me tell you what will happen. If you do not pursue your calling, you'll spend your life wishing you were somebody else. Now think about that, because that was a little deep too. You're not happy with who you are. That's because you've not yet discovered who you are. David says in Psalm 139, I am fearfully and wonderfully made, because I am distinct. In fact, this principle is biologically solidified. Your fingerprint is not like your neighbor's fingerprint. Every fingerprint in this room and in the world is distinctly different. It's hard now to commit a crime, because now they discovered how to get DNA of everything. They can track you down. Why? Because your DNA is uniquely yours. What is true of your fingerprint, what is true of your DNA, is true of your calling. Nobody has your calling but you, because nobody is you but you. So the beautiful thing about it is it's customized calling. It's calling with your name on it. Jesus says, I finished the work which my Father gave me to do. He gave me my own job, my own special reason for being, and I completed that task. That is, I fulfilled my purpose for being. My wife wrote a book, Seasons of the Woman's Life, and some of it's drawn from Esther. And of course, Esther's key statement is in chapter 4, where Esther is a beautiful woman. And her beauty causes her to be selected by Ahasuerus as his new bride. So she gets all comfortable in the king's house. She's got money, she's got cars, she's got clothes, while the Jewish people were in trouble and about to be extinguished, genocide. Her uncle Mordecai says, well, aren't you going to help us? She said, I can't help y'all, because me and the king, we kind of not talking for the last 30 days, and he might get irritated, so, no, I pray for you. Mordecai then writes her back, and that's in chapter 4, and this is a zinger. He writes her back, Evan's translation, girlfriend, don't think that you're going to escape just because you done moved uptown. Because when the hammer comes down and they find out who you are, you're going to be just like the rest of us. Secondly, don't think that God can't do this without you. Because if he can't use you, he'll call somebody else. But then after hitting them with the negative stuff, he hits them with this positive line. The positive line is this. Have you ever considered, girlfriend, that you have been called to the kingdom for such a time as this? Have you ever considered God made you pretty so that Ahasuerus would fall in love with you, because he knew the Jews were going to be in trouble, and so he wanted to have one of his people in a strategic position at the right time to fulfill their calling for a greater purpose than you just being able to shop and customize your wardrobe? In other words, Esther was to look at her life in terms of her calling, not merely in terms of her money, her status, her cars, her houses, and her stuff. She was to look at it in terms of her reason for being. A person who serious searches for their calling, wants to know their calling. They're not satisfied to exist. They want to know why they're existing. Great verse, you all know it. Romans 8:28, all things work together for good to them that love God. Now watch this. And are called according to his calling and purpose are linked. Watch this now. Calling and purpose are linked. And for the purpose person who knows their calling, so they're fulfilling their purpose, everything that happens is working that thing out. Thirdly, finally, it is a comprehensive purpose. It's a created purpose. You were created for your calling. It's customized. It's yours and yours and nobody else's. You are unique as you are. You don't have to be somebody else. Here's why many people don't find their calling.

0: 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Once you live life with a mindset of me, myself, and I, once you take this independent view of life, God will not show you your calling. Because he has called you to something bigger than you.
1: 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I'll repeat that information for you after the second part of today's message. And this.
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0: Whatever God calls you to do will give him greater glory and will expand his kingdom in history. The Bible says in Romans 11:36, that all things are to him and through him and for him. To him be the glory, that men may see your good works and glorify your Father who is in heaven. I can tell you now, if you are a secret agent Christian, God won't tell you your calling. Because that means he won't get more glory from your life. And if your purpose is not tied into the expansion of his kingdom. Now, what is God's kingdom? God's kingdom is his master plan. God's kingdom is his comprehensive rule over all of his creation. To be involved in your calling means that the presence of God is being manifested to a greater degree because you are fulfilling your calling. Now, let me tell you, here's where we get mixed up. Because we have limited the word calling to professional ministerial occupation. In other words, called to preach. Or God has called me into the ministry. Okay? That language messes stuff up. Because you have been called into his kingdom. Colossians 1:13 says you have been transferred out of the kingdom of darkness into the kingdom of his dear son. Every Christian is part of the kingdom. That means all work becomes kingdom activity, even if it's quote-unquote secular. Okay? In fact, it's technically incorrect to make the distinction between secular and sacred, because if you're a kingdom person, it is sacred. Even if you're washing dishes, you wash them sacredly. Even if you're producing a widget, you do it sacredly. Because you're fulfilling a calling, if that is happens to be your calling. And we'll talk about that, because calling may not necessarily be your occupation. I was talking to a young lady a couple of years ago, and she works for Billy Graham, world famous evangelist, Dr. Billy Graham. And she inputs data, been doing it for years. She said, "Oh, I love what I do." "You like sitting there?" "I love it." "Why?" She said, "Because this is my calling." "How is that your calling?"

God called me, she said, to help expand the ministry of Dr. Billy Graham using my computer background and skills. So I don't just sit down and input. I know that a name I put in to that computer bank has just been led to Christ in one of those crusades. And I understand that the letter and the book that I'm sending out to them has eternal value, and that gives me purpose. Not because she was called to input in the computer. That's not her calling. That was a job. Her calling was to support the ministry of Billy Graham. And in that calling, she does that job. The calling is always bigger than you because it's always expanding God's kingdom and bringing God glory, whether it's in a medical field, whether it's as a lawyer, whether it's as a doctor, whether it's as a janitor. If you are called, it has eternal repercussions. And God will always be seen in it and through it. And it'll be so natural. That's a whole nother subject. Most of you know you're calling, but don't know you know it. And I'll give you a little down payment right now. Here it is. One of the ways you know you're calling is that you would do it anyway if nobody paid you. If nobody ever gave you a dime to do it, you'd still do it because it's like Paul, woe is me if I don't. Or like Jeremiah, it's like fire shut up in my bones and I can't shake it. It burns me. It sets me aflame. Because it's kingdom, it always involves discipleship. The kingdom of God is God's comprehensive rule. The process of discipleship is bringing people in line with that comprehensive rule. So therefore, if you are a kingdom person fulfilling your calling, those around you who you affect, you will infect with this kingdom worldview because it's gonna rub off on them to some degree. Now watch this. When this happens, you will be part of the greatest coup d'etat in history. And the reason you would be part of the greatest coup d'etat in history is that when you fulfill your calling in the kingdom, rubbing off on other people so that they are investigating this kingdom too, you are now confiscating the goods of hell and bringing them into the realm of heaven. Your job is to go out there into the world with your calling, representing the kingdom, and confiscating that which has been stolen by Satan so it can be used by the kingdom of God. That is what your job is. Do you know why the kingdom doesn't have more? Because we have people who leave the kingdom with no calling and therefore do whatever they do out there and it stays out there. It never is honest for the kingdom of God. That's why Paul says in chapter 1 of Ephesians that God has done this, that he might bring all things, the sum of all things, under the authority of Jesus Christ. We are his body, and we are sent to be the fulfillment of all things. That is everywhere. He calls people in every direction. You don't have to feel bad if you're not called to be a preacher, if you're not called to be a missionary. Certain people should be called, and you won't be fulfilled unless you respond to that call. But God is also calling people to be entrepreneurs, and he's called people to be doctors and lawyers and engineers, and he's called people to be politicians and actors and actresses, and he's calling people to invade hell with the kingdom so that heaven grows. That's what the Lord's Prayer is all about. You know, we went over that. Our Father who art in heaven, I know who you are. You're my Father, and I know where you live, way up there. And so because I know who you are and where you live, hallowed be thy name. So since your name is going to be hallowed, I got to reverse my plans so that thy kingdom comes. Which means I got to redo my life's plan so that thy will is done. Now, if I'm going to hallow your name, service your kingdom, and do your will, then I'm going to need you to supply me the goods, the carbohydrates, the starches, and the fats so that I have enough physiological energy to hallow your name, service your kingdom, and do your will. So why don't you give me today the daily bread I need to pull that off? And then because you want a pure vessel, forgive me for the things I've done against you as I forgive those who've done things against me. Because if I don't forgive those who've done things against me, you won't forgive me who's done things against you. And if you don't forgive me who's done things against you, you will not accept me hallowing your name, service in your kingdom, or doing your will. Then lead me not into temptation.

0: Because if you lead me into anything I can't handle, I'm going to embarrass your name, embarrass your kingdom, and embarrass your will. And the only reason I'm praying any of this anyway is because it has absolutely nothing to do with me. Thine is the kingdom. Thine is the power. Thine is the glory. Forever and ever. Amen.
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Hey. Stay walking with Christ where it's greedy. 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
0: Defender behind me.
1: Defender behind me.
0: Y'all been practicing. I won't fear.
1: I won't fear.
0: Filled with anointing.
1: I'm filled with anointing.
0: Thank you, Jesus. 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

0: 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He always guides me.
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1: Mountains and valleys.
0: His joy is refreshing.
1: His joy is refreshing.
0: Restores my soul.
1: Restores my soul.
0: Say this.

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1: Yeah, yeah. Can't tell me nothing. The devil can't tell me nothing. Yeah. Look, I know who I am, so they can't tell me nothing. The devil can't tell me nothing. Haters can't tell me nothing. I know who I am, so they can't tell me nothing. The haters can't tell me nothing. The devil.

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I know who I am, so they can't tell me nothing. The haters can't tell me nothing. The devil can't tell me nothing.

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1: If anything that's not God,
0: put it sales and top with cheese. I'm allergic to what's not God, so it's full of crap and I probably sneeze. God is present, Christmas gift with the sweetest name. Sugar rush, and most cats trying to rock away. Hard to do if you never run.
2: I'm down with whatever chosen said. I ain't gotta know. What?
0: That's a man of the cloth.
2: The devil teaches me on the gin and my savior could not be bought.
0: Carry my cross, but we up to something.
2: The Lord is God to win victory, is around the throne. Tell the enemy to shut up.
0: Holy Spirit, when you spoke it, shut up. Show the devil I'm a greedy dude.
3: I know who I am, so they can't tell me nothing. The devil can't tell me nothing. Haters can't tell me nothing. I know who I am, so they can't tell me nothing. The haters can't tell me nothing. The devil can't tell me nothing. Shut up.

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Yeah, cause he's a go to guy. Everything that we go through, his word let us know to. Let it go and go to God. I know who the glory goes to, know who I can go to. Ready, said I go to God. Hey, ready, said let's go to God. Let's go. Wherever you want me to go, gotta follow you. I was on the run, my sin made me hide from you. All those things that I gave up and I stopped for you, I was ashamed.

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Father, restore me, impart your spirit for mine in exchange. Made a choice that I lay down my life for y'all. Choosing this road for your gain. For them ones that brand ready. Cause he's a go-to guy. Everything that we go through is word, let us know to. Let it go and go to God. I know who the glory goes to, know who I can go to. Ready, said I go to God. Hey, ready, said I go to God. Hey, ready, said I go to God. Hey, ready, said I go to God. Let go. Cause he's a go to God. Know you with me what I go through, God. Hey, cause he's a go to God. Know you with me what I go through, God. Hey, hey. You made me ready. You set me up, then tell me. What'd he say? You made me ready.

and down. It can be like that sometimes. I know that you can be. I recommend Jesus. I recommend Jesus. Read the way I do it. It feels so good to me. Jesus. For all your needs. Now, let me tell you something. Listen. Let me tell you. The reason why.

man can't make it be. I tell you what he can do. Anything, everything. That was a woman with a show blood. She heard that Jesus was passing by, pushed away, and got healed. And she was gonna tell you, she would tell you right now, you are living. I put them in Jesus. I need it. I need it. Whatever you need, he's the one that can supply all your needs. Let me tell you another thing. That was a lame man. They were breaking the church, but they wouldn't take him in the church. He sat outside the temple and begged for money. And when they needed, John came walking along. And they looked at him and told him, "Silver, gold, have I none? What I have, I'm gonna give it to you right now in the name of Jesus." That lame man got up and started walking. If he would hear the name, he'd tell you, whatever you need, whatever you need, whatever you need, whatever you need. Whatever you need. Oh, whatever I'm gonna do, be like, I need you. Everything, anything, whatever you need, you can't get away. I recommend it. Get a doctor. Good evening. I recommend it. I recommend it. He's the one.

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Devil forever lies. I am the battle with victory every time. How you defeat a man? That was created by him who defeated man. 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

0: I know they'll hate me.
1: So don't they know that I am just a man? 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
0: Hold on.
1: Pay me, pay me, pay me, you're my independence. 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

0: What do I do when I'm battling with anxiety? 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
0: You're trying to roll with me.
1: Yeah.
0: Stop. 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
1: it. 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We was worth that action, but we glad we let it go. He took me my highest when I kept my spirit low. They know we don't even care about who though. Listen to God, now we getting Pluto.

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1: 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I needed to get where I'm going. I needed to fight the opponent. The power that moves every mountain. Protect me when evil surround me. I know it's a power living in me. People don't see it, but it's all around me. Yeah. They told me it's over. I'm

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0: Can you imagine all the pain they put me through? 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I bled and died to save. And I have the scars to prove it.
1: Can you imagine?
0: Can you imagine
1: all the pain they put me through?

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9: If the world cancels me for saying Jesus saves, I'll still say Jesus saves. 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

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How do you know? Cause the Bible says so. 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

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I put my faith in no one we could carry us. 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

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And he came to sing about me. Yes, he did. Is there anybody here though? God will come to his child to rescue. 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I said, won't God come? 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
2: Talking about mountains, talking about pain, talking about my life when we

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0: your destiny. 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Hey, lift it up wherever you are. Yeah.
1: He's about to make history again.
0: The God of breakthrough is about to make history. Let's go. Season for divine breakthrough. Somebody open your mouth and say, breakthrough. He will never let your suffering outdo your glory. And you suffered for a little while. The God of all grace, he will strengthen you. He will settle you. Call you out of the wilderness, out of the valley, out of the storm, out of the grave. You will repent.

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1: You know he's coming back again. He's coming back to see us.
0: Jehovah Rapha, our healer.
1: You know he's coming back again.
0: Come on.

0: Come on. 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The coming of the Lord bear witness. With the crash of the thunder and the roar of the sea, he's come to claim the victory. He's the first, the last, so just and true. He shed his blood on the cross for me and you. He's coming back, and that's a fact. So what we gonna do, what we gonna do? He paid the price, he sacrificed, he gave his life for all the wrong that we did. He's the Alpha Omega, beginning and the end. Get ready, he's coming back again.
1: You know he's coming back again.
0: What we gonna do?
1: You know he's coming back again.
0: He's coming back to see us. Come on, come on, come on, come on.
1: He's coming back.

0: 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What's the hardest thing you're going through? Let's talk about it.
1: Talking about mountains, talking about pain, talking about my life, when will it change?

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1: I can do nothing.
0: 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He's not only preparing it for you, he's preparing

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1: All the big and the small things.
0: God can
1: do all things.
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The road has been tough. 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And rugged in this old life. The hills

But I put my trust in you, Jesus. Hallelujah, Jesus. Because I know you would bring this old girl through.

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Oh, what a glorious time it's going to be. What about you out there? How many of y'all plan on going to heaven?

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0: Hallelujah. 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Thank you, God.
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5: Just make it the cry of your heart.

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1: Can I talk to you? I know you got some questions. What's the hardest thing you're going through? 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
2: Can we have some text for a minute?

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Somebody open your mouth and say, "Breakthrough." He would never let your suffering outdo do your glory. And you suffered for a little while. The God of operation, He will strengthen you. He will settle you. I call you out of the wilderness, out of the valley, out of the storm, out of the grave. You will repeat a battle. You will repeat a battle. But He already won. Go. Go to sleep. He already broke through. He didn't get it. A breakthrough. I said He didn't get it.

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1: He's coming back again. He's coming back to
0: see us. Jehovah Rapha, our healer.
1: We know he's coming back again.
0: Come on. Do what?

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1: Jehovah Shalom, Prince of Peace.
0: He's coming back to see us.
1: He's the creator of the heavens and the earth. Lift up the name of Jesus. 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

0: the all-powerful Most High. 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Here we go. Check it out. Every knee will bow, every tongue will confess. The coming of the Lord bear witness. With the crash of the thunder and the roar of the sea, he's come to claim the victory. He's the first, the last, so just and true. He shed the blood on the cross for me and you. He's coming back, and that's a fact. So what we gonna do, what we gonna do? He paid the price, he sacrificed, he gave his life for all the wrong that we did. He's the Alpha Omega, beginning and the end. Get ready, he's coming back again.
1: You know he's coming back again.
0: What we gonna do?
1: You know he's coming back again.
0: He's coming back to see us. Come on, come on, come on, come on.

0: I know you got some questions. What's the hardest thing you're going through? Let's talk about it.
1: Talking about mountains, talking about pain, talking about my life, when will it change?

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All you gotta do is tell him, please have mercy on me.

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1: 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I remember

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Hey, come on, somebody say, he's about to make history again. Hey, lift it up wherever you are. Yeah. Season for divine breakthrough. Somebody open your mouth and say, breakthrough. He would never let your suffering outdo your glory. And you suffered for a little while. The God of all grace, he will strengthen you. He will settle you. Out of the wilderness, out of the valley, out of the storm, out of the grave. You won't repeat a battle. You won't repeat a battle. But he already won. Go, go, go. Go to sleep. He already broke through. He didn't get it. A breakthrough. I said he didn't get it. A breakthrough.

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1: He's coming back to see us.
0: Jehovah Rapha, our healer.
1: We know he's coming back again.
0: Come on.

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Get ready for the return of the Lord. Come on. Here we go. Check it out. Every knee will bow, every tongue will confess. The coming of the Lord bear witness. With the crash of the thunder and the roar of the sea, he's come to claim the victory. He's the first, the last, so just and true. He shed his blood on the cross for me and you. He's coming back, and that's a fact. So what we gonna do, what we gonna do? He paid the price, he sacrificed, he gave his life for all the wrong that we did. He's the Alpha.

0: Begin and end the end. 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What we gonna do?
1: He's coming back again.
0: He's coming back to see us. Come on, come on, come on, come on.
1: He's coming back to see us.

0: 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What's the hardest thing you're going through? 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
1: Talking about mountains, talking about pain, talking about my life, when will it change?

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1: All the big and the small things.
0: God can
1: do all things.
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0: the all-powerful Most High. Get ready for the return of the Lord. Come on. Here we go, check it out. Every knee will bow, every tongue will confess. The coming of the Lord bear witness. With the crash of the thunder and the roar of the sea, he's come to claim the victory. He's the first, the last, so just and true. He shed his blood on the cross for me and you. He's coming back, and that's a fact. So what we gonna do, what we gonna do? He paid the price, he sacrificed, he gave his life for all the wrong that we did. He's the Alpha Omega, beginning and the end. Get ready, he's coming back again.
1: You know he's coming back again.
0: What we gonna do?
1: You know he's coming back again.
0: He's coming back to see us. Come on, come on, come on, come on.
1: He's coming back to see us.

0: know you got some questions. What's the hardest thing you're going through? 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
1: Talking about mountains, talking about pain, talking about my life, when will it change?

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1: Hallelujah.
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1: God can
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And I began to call on the Lord. And he came to sing about me. Yes, he did. Is there anybody here though? God will come to his child, rescue. 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I said, won't God come? 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
5: 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Jesus, Jesus.
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1: Can we have some church for

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Hey! 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Hey, lift it up wherever you are. 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Somebody open your mouth and say, breakthrough. He would never let your suffering outdo do your glory. And you suffered for a little while. The God of all grace, he will strengthen you. He will settle you. Call you out of the wilderness, out of the valley, out of the storm, out of the grave. You won't repeat a battle. You won't repeat a battle. But he already won. 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
1: He's coming back to see us.
0: Jehovah Rapha, our healer.
1: We know he's coming back again.
0: Come on.

0: the all-powerful Most High. Get ready for the return of the Lord. Come on. Here we go, check it out. Every knee will bow, every tongue will confess. The coming of the Lord bear witness. With the crash of the thunder and the roar of the sea, he's come to claim the victory. He's the first, the last, so just and true. He shed the blood on the cross for me and you. He's coming back, and that's a fact. So what we gonna do, what we gonna do? He paid the price, he sacrificed, he gave his life for all the wrong that we did. He's the Alpha Omega, beginning and the end. Get ready, he's coming back again.
1: You know he's coming back again.
0: What we gonna do?
1: You know he's coming back again.
0: He's coming back to see us. Come on, come on, come on, come on.
1: He's coming back to

0: 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Hey.
1: Talking about all things.
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1: All the big and the small things.
2: God can.
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I said, won't God come? All you gotta do is tell him, please have mercy.

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5: Hallelujah, Jesus. 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
1: He's coming back to see us.
0: Jehovah Rapha, our healer.
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0: He's the creator of the heavens and the earth. Lift up the name of Jesus. 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

the all-powerful Most High. 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Here we go, check it out. Every knee will bow, every tongue will confess. The command of the Lord bear witness. In the crash of the thunder and the roar of the sea, he's come to claim the victory. He's the first, the last, so just and true. He shed his blood on the cross for me and you. He's coming back, and that's a fact. So what we gonna do, what we gonna do? He paid the price, he sacrificed, he gave his life for all the wrong that we did. He's the Alpha Omega, beginning and the end. Get ready, he's coming back again. Come on, come on, come on, come on!

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0: All the big and the small things.
1: God can.
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And you suffered for a little while. The God of all grace, he will strengthen you. He will settle you. I call you out of the wilderness, out of the valley, out of the storm, out of the grave. You won't repeat a battle. 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Go. 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He didn't get it. A breakthrough. I said he didn't get it.

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1: He's coming back to see us.
0: Jehovah Rapha, our healer.
1: We know he's coming back again.
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0: the all-powerful Most High. 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Come on. Here we go. Check it out. Every knee will bow, every tongue will confess. The coming of the Lord bear witness. With the crash of the thunder and the roar of the sea, he's come to claim the victory. He's the first, the last, so just and true. He shed his blood on the cross for me and you. He's coming back, and that's a fact. So what we gonna do, what we gonna do? He paid the price, he sacrificed, he gave his life for all the wrong that we did. He's the Alpha Omega, beginning and the end. Get ready, he's coming back again.
1: You know he's coming back again.
0: What we gonna do?
1: You know he's coming back again.
0: He's coming back to see us. Come on, come on, come on, come on.
1: Coming back to see us.

0: know you got some questions. What's the hardest thing you're going through? Let's talk about it.
1: Talking about mountains, talking about pain, talking about my life, when will it change?

0: kicked him up now. Hey.
1: Hallelujah.
2: All the big and the small things.
1: God can
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I called on my mama. 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

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And I began to call on the Lord. And he came to sing about me. Yes, he did. Is there anybody here know God will come to his child to rescue? Won't he rescue his child? I said, won't God come? All you gotta do is tell him, please have mercy on me.

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1: I take care of the kids. 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
6: 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Jesus, Jesus.
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2: 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I know you got some questions. 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
1: Can we have some church for a minute?

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Somebody open your mouth and surrender. He will never let your suffering outdo do your glory. And you suffered for a little while. The God of all grace. He will strengthen you. He will settle you. 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You won't repeat a battle. You won't repeat a battle. But he already

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1: This morning, God, we give you all honor and all glory, all majesty. We worship you because you and only you are worthy of the worship. You and only you are worthy of the praise. We magnify your name this morning. Blessed be the name of the Lord. We stand in awe of you, God, because there is truly none like unto thee. Hallelujah. Bless your name. You may be seated. Bless the name of Jesus. I give you the glory. I give you the glory. I give you the glory. Because you are my everything. Hallelujah. Bless the name of Jesus. God is faithful. Amen. The Bible says he cannot deny himself. Bless the name of Jesus. We give him all the glory and all the honor, praise God. This morning, even for the very breath in our lungs, without him, we're nothing. Bless the name of Jesus. Bless the name of Jesus. Hallelujah. Well, praise be to God. He has truly given us the victory through Jesus Christ our Lord. Amen. Do you know you have the victory? Amen. Hallelujah. Bless the name of Jesus. Hallelujah, Jesus. Turn over to Acts. The Acts of the Apostles. Chapter 26. Acts chapter 26, and this is Paul, amen, as he was standing before King Agrippa, amen, telling the king of the account, amen, when he first met Jesus, amen. In verse 13, Acts 26, it says, "At midday, O king, I saw in the way a light from heaven, above the brightness of the sun, shining round about me and them which journeyed with me. And when we were all fallen to the earth, I heard a voice speaking unto me and saying in the Hebrew tongue, Saul, Saul, why persecutest thou me? It is hard for thee to kick against the pricks. And I said, Who art thou, Lord? And he said, I am Jesus, whom thou persecutest. But arise and stand upon thy feet, for I have appeared unto thee for this purpose, to make thee a minister and a witness both of these things which thou hast seen, and of those things in the which I will appear unto you, unto thee." Amen. You may be seated. Bless the name of Jesus. So then, here we

have it, Paul meets Jesus. Do you remember when you met Jesus? Bless the name of Jesus. You know, I met Jesus for real. I say I met Jesus for real, kind of like Paul did. It was one of those unmistakable, undeniable situations and circumstances that you were faced with where you knew something was going to have to change. You knew something was going to have to change. Amen. And I thank God for that, because before that, you know, I said I knew Jesus. I said I had met Jesus. Amen. But after I met him that night, just like Paul met him this day, I knew that I knew him. Amen. But look at it here. Look at it here. Jesus tells Paul to get up and stand on your feet. And he said, I have appeared unto thee for this purpose, to make thee a minister and a witness both of these things which thou hast seen and of those things in the which I will appear unto you. And then he said something. Then he said something that is important to understand and remember. He said something after that that leaves me, amen, leaves me thinking, amen, that in order for Paul to do what Jesus what had appeared to him to do was going to have to happen. He said, delivering thee from the people. Amen. Amen. The way I'm reading it, if Paul's going to get done, I'm going to say it again. If Paul's going to get done what Jesus has for him to do, he is going to have to be, amen, delivered from the people. Amen. Bless the name of Jesus. He's going to have to be in a place, praise God, where people, amen, don't affect him, don't sway him, don't move him, praise God, from what he was prepared to do. Amen. Bless the name of Jesus. That word deliver means to tear out or to release. Amen. To take from or to take for, amen, oneself. Delivering thee from the people and the Gentiles unto whom now I send thee. Amen. So today, turn over to, bless the name of Jesus. Turn back a couple books to Acts chapter 24. So today, bless the name of Jesus, we're going to look at a to-do list. You know what a to-do list is. To-do list is things that you need to do. Bless the name of Jesus. And so this is going to be things that you need to do, first of all, to be, or secondly, when you are, amen, delivered from the people. Bless the name of Jesus. Glory to God. Thank you, Lord. Bless your name, Jesus. Acts 24, and let's look at verse 16. It says, and herein do I exercise myself to always have a conscience void of offense toward God and toward man. Now that word exercise means to train. Amen. To train or to strive. And in detail, it means to elaborate. Amen.
or elaborate is to work out

in detail or to expand in detail, to plan or carry out in detail. Amen. And it is marked by painstaking diligence. Amen. Now, what are we talking about? We're talking about exercising ourselves. Amen. Exercising ourselves to be free from offense toward God and man. Amen. And herein do I exercise myself to always have a conscience void of offense. Amen. Bless the name of Jesus. Now, when he says, exercise myself, we have to understand, praise God, that man is a tripartite being. There's three parts to man. You know, and it doesn't seem as though that we could ever get by losing that out of mind for anything at any time. See, because if I'm going to walk, praise God, if I'm going to walk upright before God, I have to understand, praise God, or at the very least, I have to be aware of the thoughts that are coming in my mind and where they're coming from. Bless the name of Jesus. So he says, I exercise myself to have a conscience void of offense toward God and man. Now turn over to 1 Corinthians. First Corinthians chapter 6.

0: First Corinthians 6. Let me set this thing up here. Okay, so 1 Corinthians chapter 6, and we're going to look at verse 17. It says, but he that is joined unto the Lord is one spirit. Okay, so why are we going there? We're going there so that we can understand, praise God, that there is a part of us, there's a part of us that is connected completely and totally, amen, with God. There's a part of us, praise God, that at no time and no way, praise God, wants to go against anything that has anything to do with God. Amen. Now turn over to Romans chapter 8. Romans chapter 8. And look at verse 7. It says that the carnal mind is enmity or at war against God. It is not subject unto the law of God, neither indeed can be. So there we have a second part of us, amen, that's at war with God. The Bible says it's not subject to God. Romans chapter 8, verse 7. It's not subject to God. And not only is it not subject to God, neither indeed can it be. Now listen, if I'm going to walk with God the way that I want to walk with God, being joined to God as one spirit, amen, then
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0: 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What are you talking about?
1: Talking about all things.
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1: Can I talk to you? I know you got some questions. What's the hardest thing you're going through? Let's talk about it.
2: Talking about mountains, talking about pain, talking about my life, when will it change?

0: 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You ought to know him for yourself.
1: Can we have some text for a minute?

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1: 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I remember.

0: Hey, he's about to make history again. 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He's about to make history again. Hey, lift it up wherever you are. Yeah.
1: He's about to make history again.
0: The God of breakthrough is about to make history. Let's go. Season for divine breakthrough. Somebody open your mouth and say, for breakthrough. He would never let your suffering outdo do your glory. And you suffered for a little while. The God of all grace, he will strengthen you. He will settle you. I call you out of the wilderness, out of the valley, out of the storm, out of the grave. You won't repeat a battle. You won't repeat a battle. But he already won. Go! Go! Go!
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0: Shalom! 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
0: He's the creator of the heavens and the earth. 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

0: the all-powerful Most High. 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Here we go, check it out. Every knee will bow, every tongue will confess. The coming of the Lord bear witness. With the crash of the thunder and the roar of the sea, he's come to claim the victory. He's the first, the last, so just and true. He shed his blood on the cross for me and you. He's coming back, and that's a fact. So what we gonna do, what we gonna do? He paid the price, the sacrifice, he gave his life for all the wrong that we did. He's the Alpha Omega, beginning and the end. Get ready, he's coming back again.
1: You know he's coming back again.
0: What we gonna do?
1: You know he's coming back again.
0: He's coming back to see us. Come on, come on, come on, come on.
1: He's coming back to see us.

You got some questions. What's the hardest thing you're going through?

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1: Zombies.
0: What we talking about?
1: Zombies.
0: Come on, say.
1: Zombies.
0: Say it again now.
1: Zombies.
0: And my people say.
2: God can't.

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0: do all things.
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And he came to sing about me. 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Is there anybody here though? God will come to his child, rescue. 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I said, won't God come? 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
1: Can I talk to you? 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What's the hardest thing you're going through? 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
1: He's coming back to see us.
0: Jehovah Rapha, our healer.
1: We know he's coming back again.
0: Come on.

0: the all-powerful Most High. Get ready for the return of the Lord. Come on. Here we go, check it out. Every knee will bow, every tongue will confess. The coming of the Lord bear witness. In the crash of the thunder and the roar of the sea, he's come to claim the victory. He's the first, the last, so just and true. He shed the blood on the cross for me and you. He's coming back, and that's a fact. So what we gonna do, what we gonna do? He paid the price, he sacrificed, he gave his life for all the wrong that we did. He's the Alpha Omega, beginning and the end. Get ready, he's coming back again. What we gonna do?
1: You know he's coming back again.
0: He's coming back to see us. Come on, come on, come on, come on.
1: He's coming back to see us.

0: 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What's the hardest thing you're going through? Let's talk about it.
1: Talking about mountains, talking about pain, talking about my life, when will it change?

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And I began to call on the Lord. And he came to sing about me. 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Is there anybody here that God will come to his child to rescue? Won't he rescue his child? I said, won't God come? 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
1: 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And I take care of my dad. 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
1: Can I talk to you? I know you got some questions. What's the hardest thing you're going through? 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

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He will strengthen you. He will settle you. I call you out of the wilderness, out of the valley, out of the storm, out of the grave. You will repeat a battle. You will repeat a battle. But he already won. Go, go, go. 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He didn't get it. 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

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I called on my mama. 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

He was having problems that same day. 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And I began to call on the Lord. And he came to sing about me. 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Won't he rescue his child? I said, won't God come? 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

0: know you got some questions. 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

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All you gotta do is tell him, please have mercy on me.

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一杯入味呀，心心愿个甜，一杯入味。

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1: You know he's coming back again. He's coming back to see us.
0: Jehovah Rapha, our healer.
1: You know he's coming back again.
0: Come on.

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1: Jehovah Shalom, Prince of Peace.
0: He's coming back to see us. To claim his holy land.
1: He's the creator of the heavens and the earth. Lift up the name of Jesus. 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

0: that. 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He's the first, the last, so just and true. He shed the blood on the cross for me and you. He's coming back, and that's a fact. So what we gonna do, what we gonna do? He paid the price, he sacrificed, he gave his life for all the wrong that we did. He's the Alpha Omega, beginning and the end. Get ready, he's coming back again.
1: You know he's coming back again.
0: What we gonna do? What we gonna do?
1: You know he's coming back again.

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Won't he rescue his child? I said, won't God come? All you gotta do is tell him, please have mercy.

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5: Hallelujah, Jesus. 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
1: Can I talk to you? I know you got some questions. 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

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And my people say. 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

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Somebody open your mouth and say, breakthrough. He will never let your suffering outdo your glory. And you suffered for a little while. The God of operation, he will strengthen you. He will settle you. I call you out of the wilderness, out of the valley, out of the storm, out of the grave. You will repeat a battle. You will repeat a battle. But he already won. Go!

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This is yours.

Jehovah Jireh, our provider. He's coming back again. He's coming back to see us. Jehovah Rapha, our healer. We know he's coming back again. Come on.

the all-powerful Most High. Get ready for the return of the Lord. Come on. Here we go, check it out. Every knee will bow, every tongue will confess. The coming of the Lord bear witness. With the crash of the thunder and the roar of the sea, he's come to claim the victory. He's the first, the last, so just and true. He shed the blood on the cross for me and you. He's coming back, and that's a fact. So what we gonna do, what we gonna do? He paid the price, he sacrificed, he gave his life for all the wrong that we did. He's the Alpha Omega, beginning and the end. Get ready, he's coming back again.

At the Long View Full Gospel Holy Temple, we believe in the inspiration of God's holy word. We believe in the power of worship as the body of Christ. We believe in the gathering of a community of believers of all kinds, the importance of regular fellowship, and the love that comes from being part of a family. We believe in God's plan for your life. I'm Elder Jerry Stanmore, inviting you to Long View Full Gospel Holy Temple, a church for all people. The blood found the Apostle Paul on his way to Damascus to persecute the church, but a light shined round about him, brighter than the noonday sun, and it knocked him down and got his attention. And he asked, "Lord, who art thou, Lord, and what would you have me to do?" He told him to get up and get up, go down on Straight Street and turn right. He wants us to get right and turn, go right and turn straight. And go right to the glory to God. Talking about, I know it was the blood. Go straight and turn right. We gotta go straight and we gotta turn right. We expect to make it into heaven. I know God can help us. Glory to God, we can't do it on our own. And he said, "Behold, I'm gonna send you the power from on high." He told the disciples, "I want you to go to Jerusalem and tarry. I want you to wait there till you be endowed with power from on high." And the Bible talked about how they stayed there, glory to God, for 10 long days. The first day, didn't nothing happen. That second day, nothing happened. Got on down to the ninth day, nothing happened. They started out with 500, but only 150 people were left in the upper room. And the Bible said around that 10th day, the Bible said that there came a sound as a mighty rushing wind, and it filled the whole house. Everybody in the house got filled. I believe the children got filled. Old people got filled. Everybody got filled. And the Bible said they got filled with the Holy Ghost and the Lord of God. It was so full that it went down the steps into the marketplace, and the preacher began to preach. He said, "These men are drunk." But he said, "No, these men are not drunk as you suppose, but they are, glory to God, they are filled with the Holy Ghost." He said, "This is that was prophesied by the prophet Joel in the last days. I'm going to pour out my spirit on all flesh, and my son and your daughters will prophesy, and your young men are going to see visions, and your old men are going to dream dreams." And this promise is not just to you, it's to your children's children, as many as the Lord thy God shall call. What he's trying to say is, this promise is to all of us. This promise is to your children, your grandchildren. This promise is to all of us. Word of God, if you ignore the promise, it's your fault. It's not God's fault, because he sent it to us. He sent it to you. He sent it to the rich. He sent it to the poor. Word, I know where the blood. God had us in mind. He went away, prepare a place. If I go, I'm coming again to receive you unto myself. Where I am, you can be there also. He's coming back again. It might be on a Monday, might be on a Tuesday, might be on a Wednesday, it might be on a Sunday morning. But when he come back, anybody wanna be ready when he come back? Anybody wanna go back with him? He said he went away to prepare a place. He getting that place ready. We sing that song. He getting us ready for that great day. Who shall be able to stand? Liars will be running in that great day. Word of God, they're going to be running in the, who shall be able to stand? Don't you know, he's going to come back in a moment, in the twinkling of an eye. He's going to come back real quick. But you gotta be ready. As soon as you can blink your eye, he's going to be coming back. You can't keep getting ready. You got to stay ready, get ready, and stay ready, because you don't know when he's going to come back. He said, in an hour that you think not, when you're all about your business and doing your own thing. He said, as it was in the days of Noah, so shall it be in that day. They'll be marrying, giving in marriage,

partying, merrymaking, having a good time, and they're going to catch him unaware. Going to catch him unaware. But I don't want to be caught unaware. How about you? I want to be ready when the Lord come back. You stay covered under the blood. You be ready when he come back. How many want to be ready when he come back? Anybody? Does anybody want to be ready when he come back? He's coming back for us. Glory to God. Lord is my light and my salvation. Whom shall I fear? He's the strength of my life. Whom shall I be afraid? When the wicked, even my enemies and my foes, come upon me to eat my flesh, they stumble and they fail. Their hosts should encamp against me. My heart shall not fear. The war shall rise against me. And this will I be confident. One thing have I desired. Anybody got a desire? One thing have I desired, that I will seek after, that I may dwell in the house of the Lord, glory to God, forever, all the days of my life, to behold the beauty of the Lord and to inquire in his temple. For in the time of trouble, he shall hide me in his pavilion, in the secret place of the Most High God. He shall set me upon a rock. Oh, I thank God he's going to set me upon a rock. I want to be ready. Anybody want to be ready when he come? Hallelujah. The earth is the Lord and the fullness thereof. The world and day that dwell therein. He has founded upon the sea and established it on the flood. Who shall ascend into the hill of the Lord? Who shall stand in the holy place? He that have clean hands and a pure heart. Who will not lifted up his soul under vanity, nor sworn deceitfully. He shall receive the blessing from the Lord and righteousness from the God of his salvation. This is the generation of them that seek the Lord's face. Lift up your heads, O ye gates, and be lifted up, ye everlasting doors, and the King of glory shall come in. Who is the King of glory? The Lord strong and mighty, Lord mighty in battle. Lift up your heads, O ye gates, even lifted up, ye everlasting doors, and the King of glory shall come in. Well, who is the King of glory? The Lord of hosts. He is the King of glory. He's joy when you're sad. He's peace in a time of trouble. He's a way out of no way. He's a gateway to glory. He's a highway of holiness. That's the God I'm talking about. No, he's the one that shed his blood for us. And I want you to know today, if you're not ready, you can get ready. I know. I said, I know. It was the blood. If you're not covered by the blood, you can be covered today. You can be covered today. See, a lot of insurance companies won't cover you because you're a bad risk. They had wrecks, got all them speeding tickets, stop signs and everything. They won't cover you. You got some moving violations. Hallelujah. Glory to God. They won't cover you. But God will take out a policy on you. He'll cover you in spite of all of your violations. He'll still cover you. He said, "Why we were yet sinners, he died for us." He could have just said, "No, no." He didn't do that. While we was out there doing our thing, he died for us. He shed his blood on the cross for us. We sing that song, "I Know It Was the Blood." I know it was the blood. One day he died upon the cross. Hallelujah. I know it was the blood. It was that blood that he died for us. He didn't say a word. He just stayed right there. And he did what he was told to do. He had you and me in mind. I know it was the blood. And that blood is still reaching. That blood is still calling. That blood is there. It'll flow into our hearts. It'll change our heart. It will change our mind. It will change our desires.

0: But you got to allow that blood to take effect. You got to allow it, amen, to have an effect on your life. It'll change you. You want to know who you belong to? Get a DNA test. You just change your blood. See, the same blood in the, and we have the same characteristics. And when you got the blood of Jesus, amen, you walk like him. You'll talk like him. You'll live like him. Glory to God. Hallelujah. We thank God today for the blood of Jesus. If you're not saved today, I'd invite you. I'd invite you to come and to give God a chance. Hey, a lot of folk have tried everything. It's time to try Jesus. Well, I tried church, and church didn't work. I tried church too. It didn't work for me either. But one day I tried Jesus, and that made all the difference. A lot of folks are looking at folks. You can't look at folks. Jesus Christ is our example. He didn't do any sin, neither was a gal found in his mouth. He's we ought to follow in his steps. Follow Jesus, don't follow folks. A lot of people don't come to church because they're following folks. The Bible said, work out your salvation with fear and trembling. One songwriter said, I'm going to sweep around your own back door before you try to sweep around mine. And you got enough in you to be concerned about. You ain't got to be concerned about what I'm doing. Hallelujah. What did the Bible say? You first take the beam out of your eye so you can take the speck out of your neighbor's eye. And people can always see what's wrong with you and can't see what's wrong with them. But I thank God for the blood. The Bible says, examine who? Everybody else. Examine yourself. Mm-hmm. Yes. Glory to God. We thank God. Maybe you may be watching, maybe listening.
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What about you out there? How many of y'all plan on going to heaven?

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3: Can I talk to you? I know you got some questions. What's the hardest thing you're going through? Let's talk about it.
4: Talking about mountains, talking about pain, talking about my life, when will it change?

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1: Can we have some turkey?

0: declare that this is your year, this is your time, this is your season for divine breakthrough. Somebody open your mouth and say, surrender. He would never let your suffering outdo doing your glory.
1: I know you got some questions. What's the hardest thing you're going through? Let's talk about it.
2: Talking about mountains, talking about pain, talking about my life, when will it change?

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1: All the big and the small things.
0: God can
1: do all things.
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But that's when I got down on my knees, and I began to call on the Lord. And he came to sing about me. Yes, he did. Is there anybody here though? God will come to his child to rescue. Won't he rescue his child? I said, won't God come? All you gotta do is tell him, please have mercy. Come to mercy.

0: know this is where a lot of you have been. You can make this the cry of your heart. I'm not satisfied.
1: I'm not satisfied with where I've been. I'm not satisfied. Though I cry, I'll be bold.
0: Still, I want more.

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What about you out there? How many of y'all plan on going to heaven?

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1: Can I talk to you? I know you got some questions. What's the hardest thing you're going through? Let's talk about it.
2: Talking about mountains, talking about pain, talking about my life, when will it change?

0: that you know him. But you ought to know him for yourself.
1: Can we have some turkey?

0: winning, winning. You will get your breakthrough.
1: Wow! Oh, yeah, yeah. Pastor Shirley, let's have testimony service.
2: I don't know.

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Hey! Come on, somebody say, he's about to make history again. Hey, lift it up wherever you are. Yeah. Put the pine breakthrough. Somebody open your mouth and say, breakthrough. He would never let your suffering outdo do your glory. And you suffered for a little while. The God of operation. He will strengthen you. He will settle you. I call you out of the wilderness, out of the valley, out of the storm, out of the grave. You will repeat about

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1: He's coming back to see us.
0: Jehovah Rapha, our healer.
1: We know he's coming back again.
0: Come on.

0: the all-powerful Most High. Get ready for the return of the Lord. Come on. Here we go, check it out. Every knee will bow, every tongue will confess. The coming of the Lord bear witness. With the crash of the thunder and the roar of the sea, he's come to claim the victory. He's the first, the last, so just and true. He shed his blood on the cross for me and you. He's coming back, and that's a fact. So what we gonna do, what we gonna do? He paid the price, he sacrificed, he gave his life for all the wrong that we did. He's the Alpha Omega, beginning and the end. Get ready, he's coming back again.
1: You know he's coming back again. You know he's coming back again.
0: But what we gonna do? What we gonna do?
1: You know he's coming back again.
0: He's coming back to see us. Come on, come on, come on, come on.

0: I know you got some questions. What's the hardest thing you're going through? Let's talk about it.
1: Talking about mountains, talking about pain, talking about my life, when will it change?

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1: God can do all things.
0: Just because he's silent doesn't mean that he's still. He's not only preparing it for you, he's preparing

0: 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Hey.
1: Talking about all things.
2: Hallelujah.
1: All the big and the small things.
2: God can.
1: God can do all things.
0: Wait a minute.

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And he came to sing about me. Yes, he did. Is there anybody here though? God will come to his child, rescue. Won't he rescue his child? I said, won't God come? All you gotta do.

0: 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I'm not satisfied.
1: I'm not satisfied with where I've been. Though I cry, I'll be more.
0: Still, I want more.

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1: Can I talk to you? I know you got some questions. What's the hardest thing you're going through? Let's talk about it.
2: Talking about mountains, talking about pain, talking about my life, when will it change?

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1: Let's go.
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1: Just because he's silent doesn't mean that he's still. 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Let's go.

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0: 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Yeah. Season for divine breakthrough. Somebody open your mouth and say for breakthrough. He would never let your suffering outdo do your glory. And you suffered for a little while. The God of operation. He will strengthen you. He will settle you. 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You will repeat a battle. You will repeat a battle.
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1: He's coming back to see us.
0: Jehovah Rapha, our healer.
1: We know he's coming back again.
0: Come on.

0: He's coming back again.
1: Jehovah Shalom, Prince of Peace.
0: He's coming back to see us. To claim his holy land.
1: He's the creator of the heavens and the earth. Lift up the name of Jesus. Sing it.
0: Jesus.

0: shall confess the coming of the Lord, bear witness. In the crash of the thunder and the roar of the sea, he's come to claim the victory. He's the first and last, so just and true. He shed his blood on the cross for me and you. He's coming back, and that's a fact. So what we gonna do, what we gonna do? He paid the price, he sacrificed, he gave his life for all the wrong that we did. He's the Alpha Omega, beginning and the end. Get ready, he's coming back again. What we gonna do?
1: He's coming back again.
0: He's coming back to see us. Come on, come on, come on, come on.
1: He's coming back to see us.

0: No!
1: Hallelujah.
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1: God can.
0: God can do all things.
2: Wait a minute.

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When you can't pray, nobody to run to, nobody to talk to, I dare you to slip a hand and say, hallelujah. 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It will get you through, amen, time that you didn't even know that you had in your life. And all you're able to say is hallelujah. Hallelujah. Hallelujah. When you can't say nothing else, when you can't do nothing else, even when you can't think nothing else, you just tell him hallelujah. Even when you don't understand, why me, Lord? why is me? Why at this point in my life? I dare you to back up and say hallelujah. Hallelujah. Hallelujah. Because in the hallelujah, amen, it saturates the atmosphere where you sit. And it honors God.

high praise. And so when you find yourself in a dilemma and you don't know which way to turn or what to do, try offering him a hallelujah in spite of. Amen. Praise be to God. You may be seated. Amen. Praise God for just being here. Amen. The old saint said, thank God. Amen. I'm on top of the ground and the ground ain't on top of me. Yeah. Every time I look around and see what the Lord has done for me, it makes me want to give him a shout of praise. And every time I think of the goodness of Jesus, I get joy. Hallelujah, I get joy. When I think about what he's done for me, good God Almighty. Hallelujah, I'm glad to give God the glory this morning. Thanking God again for all of you that is in the building. Amen, and hope and pray, amen, that all of you are well and that all is well with you. This morning, amen, we want to go to Psalms number 100 verse 4. I want to talk this morning, preparing for your moment in praise and worship. Praise and worship is a moment that is designed strictly by God. Not only is it designed strictly by God, but there is a protocol to praise and worship. Praise and worship ain't something you just do. Even though, amen, we lined it out on our church service and ordered our service, but it ain't something you just do. Praise and worship has to have a determination. Because the thing of it is, praise bring you into a place to get something. Not only does it bring you into a place to get something, but it helps you find your position with God. Praise. So we want to talk this morning, preparing for the moment through praise and worship. Psalms 100 and verse 4 says, enter his gates with thanksgiving. Go into his courts with praise. Give thanks to him and praise his name. You may be seated. Now the summit lays this out, but not only does he lay it out, he put with it the protocol. Protocol. What is protocol? Protocol is a set of rules that governs the format or the customs of someone. It always gives you the formalities of getting or presenting yourself to something beyond you. So now, here it is. Praise is already beyond us. Worship is already beyond us. But you don't just get there by thinking you're going to get there. You know. He says, first, before there is praise, there's a gate. That means you have to enter. See, in other words, it seems as if praise is locked up in a place that God is summoning us to. But if you don't want to go through the gate, then you're going to have praise on the outside. That's not where it is. It's in the gate. In the gate is where we're going to find the presence of God. So he says here, enter his gates. Enter his gates. Now notice something. All of us may not enter the same gate.

0: If I'm not loud and boisterous, you can't say that I don't have a praise. Just know, amen, I didn't come through the gate with you. If you notice, the Bible teaches us that where a gate has an S on the end of it, that some of us have to go through another gate. Sometime where I'm visiting is not according to my action. But don't take my action for granted because I'm not acting like you. I gotta go through my gate. And the good thing it is about God is that he honors whatever gate you come in to get to pray. Oh, yeah, yeah, you know, it's just kind of like, I had a friend of mine to tell me, and he was honest and being open, and then I didn't take no offense to it. He says, why don't you change the sign on your church? I said, what do you mean? He says, because if a person coming to a Baptist church, you fooling them. I says, how is that? He said, because when you get in the Baptist church, you say it is, don't nothing in there look like Baptist. So I said, we just a save Baptist church. He said, man, I'm for real. He said, all my life I've been Baptist. I grew up that way, but not when I come to you. I said, well, I'm sorry. I said, but here's the thing that it is. Maybe coming to me allowed you to see something you've been missing. Like I said, I didn't take no offense to it. You know. He says, what do you mean? I said, sometime you don't really ever know you're hungry until you sit at somebody else's table. You can say what you don't eat. Maybe somebody just ain't ever provided to you. You can say what you ain't got a taste for, but maybe you just ain't never taste how they fix it. You know, like, I'm not a cake eater. I don't eat cake. And we went to visit a certain church, and the lady says, I understand he don't eat cake. And she says, he just ain't never ate one of mine. And the lady that was with us responded and said, his mama is the world's best cake maker. And if he can't eat hers, I didn't have to stand in the gap. Somebody knowing me stepped up and stood in the gap for me. I didn't have to say nothing. And so what I'm saying is that the Bible says, enter his gates with thanksgiving. Don't down me on how you see me not acting like you. Just figure out that I came through another gate to get to where I need to go. Then he says, enter his gates with.
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0: know this is where a lot of you have been. 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
0: Still, I want.

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Oh, what a glorious time it's going to be. What about you out there? How many of y'all plan on going to heaven?

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